0: Today 104,5.
1: I've heard people say that too much of anything is not good for you, baby. But I don't know about that. There's many times that we've loved and we've shared love and made love. It doesn't seem to me like it's enough.

Day 104,5. 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Everything. Check it out, brother. Where's it at? Me, son. Ain't nothing, just hanging. Right on, talk at you. Hey, man. Jamming it, man. The wigs, man. Jumping from the island.